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1: 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I'm your host, John Angus McDonald. Thank you for tuning in to check out some new music with me. Last few days of June on our hands. Canada Day, right there in the middle of the week. July 1st, always a day to celebrate. Get out and see your neighbors. Try to enjoy one another and the weather. We're down in St. Catharines. We're playing a free show at Montebello Park. If you want to check out my band, The Trues, that's what we're doing on Canada Day. Then we're off to BC for a couple of shows on the weekend. We're playing Whistler and Sun Peaks. I hope whatever you're doing, you're enjoying it. You're enjoying the summer, making the most of it with your friends and your neighbors and your family. Okay, now on to some new music. Another Generation Next repeat offender. This week we have Saint Doval. JC Sandoval, the creative force behind Saint Doval, is a versatile singer, songwriter, guitarist, and producer whose passion for music shines with unmistakable energy and emotion. Growing up enamored with the anthemic rock sound of the 90s, characterized by soaring choruses, thunderous guitar, and emotive vocals, JC honed his craft playing in various touring bands, including the late Care Failure's Die Mannequin. His musical journey continued with the Toronto-based The Crooked, which later became known as We The Crooked. During this time, JC developed a powerful singing voice that complemented his songwriting. After the band's dissolution, JC took time to rediscover his voice and vision. Now, with the formation of Saint Doval, he brings a fresh, dynamic edge to his music, blending his rock roots with a renewed sense of purpose, creativity, and heart. All right. We have a new song for you from Saint Doval. The song is called Will You, and it's featuring Harley Olivia. Check it out.

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Let everybody talk right now. So tell me what you want right now. You can get it. Tell me.

0: I'm going to be blunt here. Not Emily. I'm talking facts. Crown Lands is a band you have to see live. Period. 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Nah, I love being right. 94.9 The Rock brings you Crown Lands, the Apocalypse Tour, with support from Dreamland, Friday, November 6th at the Biltmore Theater in Oshawa. 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
9: 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Who dis?
10: What's going on, Ed?
9: What's going on with you, Johnny? Why do you call so late?
10: I don't know. I didn't even pick up the time.
9: I don't even pick up the phone usually at this time. So what's going on, Johnny? What's going on? All right, you got to take your hand or whatever away from the phone. I can't make out what you're saying. All of a sudden, it's Jorge.
10: I know, there's too many people talking at the same time. They're excited to talk to you, Ed.
9: Well, that's great. Who you got there?
10: What was your name again? I don't know. We're going to call her Lady D, and we got Malik from the street. We're in the garage.
9: Okay, Johnny, you have people there whose name you don't know?
10: Well, yeah.
9: Well, yeah. Where did you find the Lady D? Where did you find her?
10: Where did I find her? Now, you've already talked to her on the phone.
9: Well, if that's somebody I've talked to on the phone before with you, obviously you know her name.
10: Her name's Danielle.
11: Exactly.
9: Yeah. Oh, yeah, Danielle. I remember Danielle. So, okay. Everyone in the background, be quiet. If you want to talk on the phone, Johnny will give you the phone. Otherwise, it's just noise, okay?
10: So we got a new friend. His name's Reg.
9: Red?
10: Reggie.
9: Reg. Okay, Reggie. Well, where did you find Reggie?
10: He was just walking by and wandered into the garage.
9: What, like a raccoon?
10: Yeah, exactly.
9: All right. Can I talk to Reggie?
10: There, Reggie. Ed wants to talk to you, buddy.
12: Hello?
9: Hey, Reg. How you doing?
12: I'm well, thanks. What's your name?

0: You're taking the words right out of my mouth. Okay, so Johnny, where are your buddies?
1: My buddies?
0: Trevor and the other one.
1: Oh, Trevor and Corey?
0: Yeah.
1: Well, Corey decided to stand on the top of a jungle gym Saturday night, climb to the top of it, fell off of it at 30 years old, 250 pounds, and blew his knee up.
0: Oh, was he drunk?
1: He might have had a few wobbly bops for sure.
0: All right. Well, send him our best wishes for encountering the forces of Darwinism. All right, Johnny, I got to get going, man.
1: All right, whatever. I was going to tell you something awesome, but...
0: You want to tell me something awesome?
1: Yeah, I'm going to tell you all kinds of fun stuff if you want to hear it.
0: Well, I can't right now. You got to call earlier in the night.
1: I didn't realize what time it is because I'm on night shift. That's why I say she heard your voice.
0: All right. But I gotta go. I got to close the show.
1: No, it's all good. I'm just I'm glad you enlightened me of what Danielle feels about me, and I'm glad I found my new we got our new friend here, Reggie.
2: Yeah,
0: bye, everybody. Bye-bye. Yeah.
3: 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Not Emily. 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

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Although with the temperatures these days, be my ice cooler. That would be better. Here's a tune called In My Room from Julia Wolf on The Rock. I want

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Chad Kroeger and his buddies. What's going on? It's Maytel. So listen to this. A little while ago, when Bunny XO and Jelly Roll split up, Bunny XO went on.